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2: Dracula. The very mention of the name brings to mind things so evil, so fantastic, so degrading. You wonder if it isn't all a dream, a nightmare.
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0: story begins every day against a landscape like this. Get its milk, the city reaches out to its New England countryside. It is 5 a.m. now up in the country.
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I felt ashamed, feel the same, not a mother though. 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I mentioned the past like a running joke, and told her without all the rain, there's no stunning growth.

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always meant to walk out that job. You keep stopping. 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Now you're certain enough near a man free. With a bloody Ollie hiccup on a karaoke. Tweedle on the needle, man, you're just a thread. Great granddaddy fought in Gallipoli.

0: 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We awaken to it in the morning. We dress according to the weather reports.
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0: 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Und gleich gibt es Fred Again zu hören. Und da wollten wir mal wissen, weil der hat schon mal verraten, dass er an sehr ungewöhnlichen Orten Musik macht. Also immer gerade da, wo ihn die Muse küsst. Wo ist das denn schon überall passiert?
1: I've done it in clubs before, which is kind of in some ways the least weird, but in some ways the most weird, because it's just so chaotic.
2: Yeah.
1: But I think probably none of them feel that weird, because you just very quickly disappear into your own world. But if I'm sure if you see it from the outside, it would look pretty strange. I've definitely snuck off at like parties and stuff to like a bathroom and got my laptop out. I've done that a lot. I used to do that more when I was younger. I think I'm a bit more at peace at the party now, so I don't have to do it so much. But yeah, I've done that a lot.
0: Auf einer Party. Wo ist denn Fred Again? Und dann kommt wieder gleich mit einem neuen Track. Stelle ich mir auch interessant vor. Fred Again, jetzt zusammen mit The Blessed Madonna und Maria. We've lost.

was the hottest summer since records began, but nobody really knows when they did. One for sorrow, two for she'll tell me how a day went. You can't measure anything good in football pitches or Empire State Buildings stacked one on top of another. All the good stuff is ephemeral. And last October was the wettest in 43 years, and still I did karaoke three times I met you. I go on to write 100 songs about what that felt like. Maybe that is some kind of record, but not one you can measure in Olympic-sized swimming pools or some

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Sorry that you couldn't be everything I wanted you to be. 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I often wonder what it was that you were trying to tell me.

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Rachel, I'm mad. 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

the hottest summer since records began, but nobody really knows when they did. 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You can't measure anything good in football pitches or Empire State Buildings stacked one on top of another. All the good

few banks, the blackest black ever painted, are the world's largest roadside ball of yarn. 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

war, why has man given such importance to pleasure? Why man throughout the world

man, given such importance to pleasure? Why, man, throughout the world, has given this extraordinary importance to pleasure? Why, continue